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1: 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I'm doing hard math, and we've got some hard cash up for you right now at popcrush.com. 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
2: Do you feel stuck? It hit because I was born in Louisiana. I grew up a lot in the South, lived mostly in Alabama and Georgia. I moved away when I was 19, got up, left, did it, scary. You know, just dropped me off in LA, here I am. A new study says that 2 in 5 people feel stuck living where they are.
3: Ooh.
2: And it makes me sad because I get the feeling of growing up and being like, I want to be anywhere but here. And nothing against where you are, but you want to be somewhere different. And I'm here to tell you, you can do it. Get up, you can. It's okay. It's scary, but you can do it.
3: You know, it's funny because I grew up in West Virginia and I loved growing up there. But when I left, I actually went back and appreciated things there more than maybe I did before. And so I love being able to live in Nashville, Tennessee. I don't feel stuck living here at all. Everything is expanding all of the time, but it makes me appreciate my hometown even more, which I love that.
2: It's scary, trust me. But we're here to tell you, you don't have to feel stuck. Just give it a go. Because I always tell people this, I tell friends all the time, you can always go back home.

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0: Who? Granny?
1: Sign spinners. Like those people that spin the signs. I just saw an accident yesterday because they were looking at a sign spinner. So I don't know if that guy was doing a really good job or a bad job.
0: Here's your sign.
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1: All right, Donnie, it is time for you to own your weird. 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
2: So I embarrass my friends all the time. 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
3: Just wave.
2: And then my friends are like, Donnie, why are you waving at them? 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
1: Bruno's back, baby, and we want to send you Bruno by the Bay 2 tickets to Santa Clara, California. 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
2: Well, just
3: let's
2: by
3: try
2: doing
3: it right now. I love to do like the hmm, hmm, hmm, hmm, hmm, hmm. You know, like the Rocky Balboa theme song.
2: Eye of the Tiger.
3: Okay. Yeah, I'm ready to go now. Yeah,
2: I just attract myself. Yeah, a few shots of Fireball, and I'm like, well, I don't even forgot what I was sad about. What do you do to distract yourself?
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1: Being grown-ups. And while I love being a grown-up, it looks like a lot of people say exactly what Donnie says. It looks like when you went into your very first contract as having your own house is when most people feel like they are a grown-up.
2: Yeah, it's also scary. I know a lot of people feel like they're grown-up when they move out of their parents' house, but even then, that's not really when you feel like a grown-up, because then you're still in like play mode, or you're still in, you know, that you can call your parent and they will rely on you. But I mean, granted, we can call our parents now if like really needed to, but I think one of the ways you know you're a grown-up is when you don't call your parents because something's going wrong. Because you're like, you know what? I need to grow. I need to take care of this myself. So I think that there's been times when that's happened. It's like, wow, dang, I'm fixing my own problem. Wow.
1: Yeah, I'm not doing that. I still call my mom for everything.
2: Oh, gosh.

0: nights.
1: You know when you get like zero sleep and it's like you should, you know, sleep, you haven't tired. Why is it that you look your best? You should look like a hagger, but it's like, no, when I had ample amount of sleep, I'm up, I'm doing my hair, I don't look as good. And then I'm literally zero sleep and I'm like, oh my gosh, my hair looks fabulous.
2: Donnie, that only happens to you, and be so grateful for the weird gift you've been given. Because if I don't get enough sleep or I'm just tired, I look it. Like, it's all over me.
1: Maybe I should just not sleep ever.
0: 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Bruno on stage.

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1: Oh, I love horses. 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
0: No. Can't trust them. Me, Snoop Dogg, we're both afraid of horses. Homie, I feel ya.
1: Which side of the fence are you on? Hit us up in the DMs right there in the Pop Crush app. Are you a horse person or a not horse person? She

0: say this pop crush.
1: Me and Snoop Dogg, we have something in common, Lauren.
2: And, okay, what is it?
1: Yeah, it's not that we occasionally, you know. Okay. Anywho, but we're both afraid of horses.
2: What? You're afraid of horses?
1: Deathly afraid of horses. So growing up, we lived by this horse farm, and they would always try to get me to ride the horses, and I would cry hysterically. Horses scare me.

0: Bruno's back, baby, and we want to send you Bruno by the Bay. Two tickets to Santa Clara, California. It is beautiful up there. And you get to see the man, the myth, the legend, Bruno Mars and Ray live in concert. Like, come on. 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
1: Putting our best foot forward as Americans. And we are changing a British saying that was originally fool's cap. And we have changed it to goody two shoes. And we all know what goody two shoes is. And we know what that means. But fool's cap?
2: It was a hat. And then I brought it over here and we're like, oh, it has to be shoes now. Why shoes? Why change it to shoes? But also, every time I hear shoes or think about shoes, I always go back to the best line in cinema history from Erin Brockovich when she tells the other lawyer, you have two left feet and ugly shoes.

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1: Bob Goesnijds, Donnie Lauren. 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Can you guess why?
2: Your mom is coming. 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
1: Yep, my mama. 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
0: But she's like too awesome.
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0: I'm scared.
1: What are you doing?
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1: Pop Quiz Nights, Donny Lauren. We are hanging out in my mama. Oh, God. I love her to death. But I could actually die this time. She's on her way. Go to Santa Barbara, which is cool, beautiful wine. That's all I'm excited about. Ooh, I got some wine. I'm excited about that. But not my mama. She's not excited about the wine. So for her birthday, guess what she wants to do?
2: Take pictures in a field with the wine.
1: Wrong. Hang gliding.
2: What?
1: Hang gliding.
2: Your mom, I don't know what her birthday is, but I would assume it's an older birthday and she just got a new hip and she wants to go hang gliding.
1: She just got a new knee, a new new shoulder. Is she about to get a new coffin for me? I'm gonna die. I'm scared. I legitimately, the thing is, but that's the dilemma I'm in because A, my mom's like, it's my birthday. And like, cause it's a big mouth. It's like her 60th. So she's like, can please, like, I want to do that for my birthday. Will you do it with me? And I'm like, well, how do I say no?
2: You know, it puts you in a tough spot though, because you're definitely the adventurous kid that she's got. Yeah. Like you've got some siblings and they're not as adventurous.
1: Honey, I will do anything on the ground. But up in the sky. Oh my God. What am I gonna do? You're a giant kite.
2: This is really great. I am so excited. It's like watching reality TV every time that your mom comes to town. I cannot wait to see this.
1: Yeah, the video. I'll post it.
2: On Instagram. Everybody watching together.
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1: How long can you stand on one leg?
2: Not long at all. I have a broke hip. Not broken. I have a fake hip. I can't stand on that forever. Stand on one leg. Have you seen me? I look like a flamingo. My leg, I'm so tall, so skinny. Flamingo, my leg, it'll break if I stand on it for one.
1: So if you stand on one leg, it needs to be your dominant leg. If you stand on that leg for 30 seconds, apparently you're going to live longer. That's how you know when you're still got it.
2: Well, also, if you wake up, you still got it. You're living.
1: I mean, look, we're all doing our best in yoga. I could sign up for that.
2: Ooh, noga. Let's go for that. Noga.
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2: Do you feel stuck? This hit because I was born in Louisiana. I grew up a lot in the South, lived mostly in Alabama and Georgia. I moved away when I was 19, got up, left, did it, scary. You just dropped me off in LA, here I am. A new study says that 2 in 5 people feel stuck living where they are.
3: Ooh.
2: And it makes me sad because I get the feeling of growing up and being like, I want to be anywhere but here. And nothing against where you are, but you want to be somewhere different. And I'm here to tell you, you can do it. Get up, you can. It's okay. It's scary, but you can do it.
3: You know, it's funny because I grew up in West Virginia and I loved growing up there. But when I left, I actually went back and appreciated things there more than maybe I did before. And so I love being able to live in Nashville, Tennessee. I don't feel stuck living here at all. Everything is expanding all of the time. But it makes me appreciate my hometown even more, which I love that.
2: It's Gary. Trust me. We're here to tell you, you don't have to feel stuck. Just give it a go. Because I always tell people this. I tell friends all the time.

0: night.
1: Donnie, you know how your cell phone is usually tapped for like distracted driving? Do you want to know who I think is actually tapped for distracted driving?
2: Who? Granny?
1: Sign spinners. Like those people that spin the signs. I just saw an accident yesterday because they were looking at a sign spinner. So I don't know if that guy was doing a really good job or a bad job.
2: Here's your sign.

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1: All right, Donnie, it is time for you to own your weird.
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1: 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What is your weird thing?
3: So I embarrass my friends all the time. So we'll be at the bar. I like to wave at people.
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3: 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And then my friends are weirded out. And I'm just giggling.

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1: by
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1: Eye of the Tiger?
2: 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Ready to go now. Yeah,
1: I just distract myself. Yeah, a few shots of Fireball. And I'm like, well, I don't even forgot what I was sad about. What do you do to distract yourself?
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0: 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Wish you were in Cali, the Bay Breeze, the San Fran skyline. 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
1: 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Wish you were in Cali, the Bay Breeze, the San Fran skyline. 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

0: 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Wish you were in Cali, the Bay Breeze, the San Fran skyline. 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

0: 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Wish you were in Cali, the Bay Breeze, the San Fran skyline. 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

0: 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I have a problem I need to talk to you about. 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

0: 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A government spokesperson responded by saying they'd issue a formal response if somebody slides them $20. You see how easy it is to create fake news? 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
5: Thank you for being a friend. Yeah. Back again. Your heart is true. You're a pal and a confidant.
1: Ready? Dun, dun, dun, dun. And if you do a party...
5: Invited everyone.
1: I'll pull off the mic just a little.
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0: Every iconic show has their wacky cast of characters, and The Jubal Show is no different. 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
6: Hi.
0: And then there's everybody's younger sister, Victoria Ramirez.
7: Hi.
0: And who could forget the quirky neighbor kid who lives next door and stops by every once in a while to ask if we'd be interested in purchasing her new line of perfumes inspired by the scent of her new ferret, Mrs. Slinky Pants, our social media producer, Gabby.
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9: Hey, what up?
0: And then there's me, I'm Jubal, and this is The Jubal Show, and it's a time week where we check in and see what's going on in our lives. So, Nina, what's up with you this week?
6: Well, it happened. I ran into the person that I've been hoping to run into the past couple years, and of course, it happened while I had no makeup on, a baseball hat.
8: Nightmare.
6: Oversized baggy clothes.
8: No.
6: Great. And this is that moment that you play in your mind, right? Like, I'm going to look so hot. And he's going to be like, what did I do? My bad. I need you. And then, of course, no, it didn't work that way. So I'm even replaying the moment.

0: do?
1: All natural.
2: Baggy sweatpants and a baseball cap to me is hot.
1: Hey, look at that.
0: Dude's digging.
3: All right. Well, thanks for validating me.
2: Yeah.
4: It's too bad it wasn't Producer Freeze that you ran into. It's a good thing you guys haven't met up outside of work, because it sounds like
2: it would have been
4: an HR violation.
3: I'll survive.
4: Victoria, what's up with you this week?
0: Well, guys, I have a new job that has been put upon me by my family, Amelia. Apparently, I am now the new family speaker, because I gave a wonderful speech at my cousin's wedding, and I don't just say that, but I showed it to Gabby a minute ago, and she was laughing and said it was amazing.
1: It was really good, you guys.
0: And people I didn't even know at this wedding were coming up to me saying how good the speech was, and I was like, oh my gosh, thank you. I don't think you've heard that many speeches before, but I'll take it. Thank you so much. But then after that, my dad tells me I have, like, to speak this weekend at, like, another wedding, and then I'm speaking at, like, a funeral.
2: I hope you're charging.
0: No, I decided after, yeah. Well, okay, the funerals, that's kind of messed up to charge for. So after that, I will be charging $10 per minute.
3: All I heard was, I'm Victoria and I'm so good at speaking.
0: My public speaking professor once told me I would have done better on my presentations if I would have cried or had some type of attack.
2: Wow.
4: Is that what you did during your speech at the wedding? Did you start crying or have some sort of attack?
0: No, I thought about it because I'm like, maybe she was right. Like, I don't know. It may be better that way.
4: But. What a terrible teacher.
2: All right.
0: It's like not
4: Yeah, that would have been great if you start crying or have a panic attack or something. Make it interesting somehow.
2: Way to inspire the youth.
4: Next.
0: You know what? This one was great. I didn't do either.
4: Well, good job. Congratulations. Oh, look. It's our social media producer, Gabby, stopping by. Gabby, what's up with you this week?
5: So I'm a first-time mom, and my baby is 8 months old.
1: Yeah.
5: So I'm constantly learning new things and learning how stupid I was about, you know, like 2 months ago, continuously. That being said, we took our baby on a hike. It was the first hike we've ever taken her on. It was really nice. It was about a mile downhill. We had her in the stroller. There was a couple other kids, and none of them were in the stroller. And I was like, that's weird. Like, there's not a single other baby in a stroller down here. And I was wondering why. And I found out pretty quickly when we had to push the stroller a mile uphill on a dirt road.
4: It's pretty hard.
5: It was really hard.
4: You learn new things constantly, huh, as a new parent.
5: It was really hard. I understand why nobody had a stroller down there. My husband had to take his shirt off. I was like sweating, dying, trying to push my baby up this hill.
2: You need to get one of those carriages that they sit in front of you or whatever.
5: We have one. We actually have two, but I thought the stroller would be more comfortable because then we don't have to carry
2: on a paved road, possibly.
5: We thought wrong.
4: All right, Producer Freeze, what's up with you this week?
2: I just want to take a moment to apologize to my mother, because I called my mother to tell her that I was booking a flight to come back and visit for a quick visit, and her initial response was to tell me that she had some things she needed me to do at the house. She needed me to fix a bed and all these other things, and I got upset. What did you say? I was like, can you at least like say, hey, it's going to be good to see you, and
4: not just start making a list right away.
2: Let's make plans for dinner or whatever. And instead, she gave me a list, but I reacted negatively to that, and I apologize to you, Mom. I love you, Mom. I just would prefer that we talk about something else and then slide into that, because of course I'm going to be there for you, and of course I'm going to help you with things around the house. So that's all I'm doing.
0: All right. Hey, man, she didn't have time to go over all that. She needs what she needs done.
2: Yeah.
4: I'm guessing she's not answering your calls right now, so you're going to send her this or something in an email?
2: She actually listens to the show like religiously.
4: Okay,
2: so.
4: Good. All right. Yeah. So this is a good way to get through to her.
0: Yeah. Yeah.
4: So pick up the phone later when he calls you, okay?
0: I'll give him another list. There you go.
2: What's going on with you, Jubal?
4: Not much. I just watched something the other day that I thought was very interesting that kind of made me realize something and made me say and think something that I never thought I would say. And my girlfriend wanted to watch the Alex Earl reality show that she has. If you don't know who the Alex Earl
3: Meets
4: is.
3: World.
4: Earl Meets World. She has a reality show on Netflix, and my girlfriend wanted to watch it, and I like checking out stuff like that too, so I was like, sure, I'll watch it with you. And watched a whole episode, and then I realized something. And it's just crazy how your opinion of things can change. But watching Alex Earl's reality show, I realized how incredibly talented the Kardashians are at reality TV. Because holy crap, that was the most boring show I have ever seen.

0: seen, and I literally said to my girlfriend, I was like, dude, I get it with the Kardashians now. They are very good at reality TV. They know what they're doing. Because this is not it.
1: That's not it.
0: Yeah.
2: What did she think of it?
0: She agreed with me. Yeah.
2: Oh, wow.
1: So, are you a fan?
2: I don't know. I thought they were going to be really good. Like, the show was going to be good. Yeah. I've seen it, but I thought it was going to be good because it shows, like, more, like, I don't know, reality, like, because people, like, kind of are gauging towards that.
0: Yeah,
2: but
0: no,
2: I don't want to watch them.
0: But it will make you realize what artistes the Kardashians are. Genuine artists.
1: Artistes.
0: All right, your phone prank happens every single hour on the 20s. Your next one is right after this, and then right after that is Nina's What's Trending. It's the Jubal Show. Hey, it's Jubal from the Jubal Show.

0: Hey, we see you sitting there at the light on Vestal Parkway. Let's kill some time together.
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2: It's almost time for your phone prank, and today a woman's husband set her up for a prank because he's getting his wisdom teeth out today, so she has to pick him up later. And of course, he asked if I could call from the dentist's office and say that instead of getting his wisdom teeth removed, I'm the dentist and me and him just did a bunch of laughing gas and we're at a bar now. Can she come pick him up? You'll hear it in your phone prank next. 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

0: the wisdom teeth for stop it for Chris.
1: Sorry, you said you're from the dentist's office?
0: Yeah, I'm the dentist. We'll do Chris's teeth, wisdom teeth.
1: Okay, is my husband ready to get picked up?
0: Yeah, you gotta, yeah, you gotta pick him up. It's it.
1: Okay, sorry, what is going on? Why are you laughing? Like, what's so funny?
0: So what?
1: Okay, did you say you are the dentist?
0: Yeah. I'm the dentist.
1: Who are you talking to?
0: I'm talking to Chris, your husband, who I took the wisdom teeth out.
1: Okay, what is going on? This is like the weirdest phone call. You do not sound like a legitimate doctor.
0: Trisha, this is the doctor.
1: What? Oh my God. Okay, are you done? Should I come pick him up? It's a simple question.
0: Yes. Yes, you should come pick him up, and he's already go.
1: What is wrong with you?
0: Okay, so, Trisha, so, stop. So, we started to do the surgery to take out his teeth, the wisdom teeth. And, so he was like, hey, doc. You ever try laughing gas yourself? And I was like, sometimes. And then so, so we started doing that. And then now.
1: Are you kidding me?
0: Did you
1: do laughing gas before you performed oral surgery?
0: No. That's crazy. I would get like in trouble with that one.
1: Yeah?
0: Yeah. So, we didn't do the surgery today. Cause we started doing too much laughing gas together, me and your husband. So he can't drive though. So he we're at a bar down the street. If you want to come pick him up,
1: are you okay? So I drop him off there to get his wisdom teeth out, and you're telling me you two just did laughing gas and went to a bar. I mean, tell me what bar you're at. So I can come pick up my dumbass husband.
2: I can't, because this is actually Jubal from the Jubal Show doing a phone prank on you, and your husband Chris set you up.
1: What is that?
2: It's a joke.
1: What?
2: Yeah, he said that he's getting his wisdom teeth removed today, and you had to pick him up later, and he wanted me to mess with you.
1: Oh my God. Oh my God. You said it's the Jubal Show?
2: Yes, it's a radio show that he listens to.
1: And I should have known. I listen to you guys all the time. I cannot believe I didn't. Oh, my God. Actually, with my husband, I put it past him.
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3: 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On a

0: Tyler is on the phone today for a first date follow-up, and he's getting ghosted by a woman named Krista. So in a second, we'll call her and see if she'll tell us why she's ghosting him and maybe get him a second date. But first, Tyler, why do you think you're getting ghosted?
1: If I'm honest with you, I think it's because I accidentally called her mommy at the end of our date.
2: Whoa.
0: You called your date mommy.
3: Spicy. Like M-A-M-I, mommy?
1: No, I mean, not in a creepy way. It wasn't mommy in a creepy way. It was mommy. I don't know. Look, the date was actually great. We went to dinner, had drinks. We laughed a lot. I definitely thought we were going to see each other again. But at the end of the night, Chris ordered us an Uber, and because my phone, it was almost dead. And when it showed up, I meant to say something like, thanks, man, or thanks, Krista, but somehow what came out was, thanks, Mom. And, yeah, so obviously she started laughing, and I was embarrassed. But instead of just letting it go, I tried to correct myself, and that's when somehow said, I mean, thanks, Mommy, which is so much worse.
2: Yeah.
1: So she just stared at me and then just like started laughing even harder. And I spent the entire Uber ride explaining that I don't call women mommy, which is apparently a sentence that only makes you sound more like a guy who calls women mommy.
0: Yeah. If you're sitting there just over explaining the fact that you don't normally call women mommy, it makes it sound like you do
3: you
0: that.
3: You do. Yeah.
1: Exactly. And I really couldn't get myself out of it. But she texted me when I got home, But when I tried asking her out again the next day, she didn't say anything. I haven't heard from her since.
0: Okay.
2: The mommy thing really does.
3: It could have been it. Because whether you call her mommy, M-A-M-I, or mommy, like M-O-M-M-Y, like, that's an issue either way. I'm sorry. Maybe you'll recover.
1: Yeah, I mean, I hope so. It feels pretty tough, but I figured it was worth a shot.
0: Okay, well, we'll play a song, come back, and then call her and see if she'll tell us why she's ghosting you and maybe get you a second date, okay?
1: All right. That sounds great. I appreciate it.
0: All right. We'll get your first date follow-up next. It's the Jubal Show. Hey, what's up? It's Jubal, and get in on the Jubal Show action by clicking the message button at the top of your Kiss 104.1 app. My
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0: and like, and you find what I suspect is going on, I will cut you in on my lawsuit.
1: And what if he finds nothing? What are we going to do?
2: We're making deals over here.
1: Hire someone else?
0: Then I'll find someone else who can give me the result that I want.
2: That's very Trump of you. That's very Trump of you.
0: Exactly. I will find a way.
1: There's a will, there's a way.
2: I will fire everybody until the answer is the one I want it to be.
0: Exactly.
1: Until
0: I'm able to levy a lawsuit against this company for ruining my lungs.
1: Oh.
0: Okay, here we go. Victoria, 30 seconds to answer as many questions as possible. If you don't know them, just say pass. And you have to beat Leanne outright to win. And Victoria, Leanne, you can tell Victoria when to go.
3: Go.
4: What do you call a scientist who studies weather?
1: Meteorologist.
4: What is the curved pipe underneath a sink called?
1: Huh? It's the white pipe. They're usually it's white under my sink. Oh, that's not the right. I'm so sorry. That's not the right. I don't know what it's called. I don't know. Pass.
4: What is the technical term for the space between your eyebrows?
1: You need to be quiet. My forehead.
4: What fruit was once called a love apple in Europe?
1: Like the bottom of your forehead. That's dumb, actually. Wait, what? No, pass right up. No, dang it. That was not enough time. Are you starting the timer correctly?
4: You actually got through more than you usually do.
1: But this time feels less than normal.
0: I don't know. It could be mold toxicity. It messes with your brain sometimes.
4: Did our boss check it?
0: All right, let's send it over to the scoreboard and see how you guys did with our scoreboard producer, Freeze.
2: Victoria had one and Leanne had one.
1: Dang it.
0: And that means, Leanne, congratulations. You did it. You beat Victoria because the tie goes to you.
4: Nice.
0: And you got Nelly tickets also. Just for playing.
1: What about me?
4: I would have cheered you on, too.
3: Okay, that's okay.
0: Let's get the answers now with Nina.
4: A meteorologist is the scientist who studies weather.
1: Heck yeah.
4: The curved pipe underneath of a sink is called the P-trap.
1: Okay, what?
4: The technical term for the space between your eyebrows the glabella. The
2: curved pipe just threw me off.
1: The forehead.
4: Okay, you're a child. The fruit that was once called a love apple in Europe is the tomato.
1: Peach. Dang it.
4: And the animal that has rectangular pupils are goats.
3: Yeah, oh my gosh, my 8-year-old in the back was like, it's a goat, it's a goat.
4: It's so
3: stupid.
4: Wow.
0: You got it.
4: Your 8-year-old knew it.
0: Thank you for playing, Leanne. Have a good day.
3: Thanks.
0: Yep, we play you versus Victoria at the same time. Every single weekday morning, if you want to play, just DM us at the Jubal Show or go to thejubalshow.com. Your phone prank happens right after this. And then right after that is Nina's What's Trending. It's the Jubal Show.
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0: is what I'm
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0: saying.
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0: yeah.
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0: That's awkward. 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

0: Is on the phone today for a first date follow-up, and he's getting ghosted by a woman named Krista. So in a second, we'll call her and see if she'll tell us why she's ghosting him and maybe get him a second date. But first, Tyler, why do you think you're getting ghosted?
1: If I'm honest with you, I think it's because I accidentally called her mommy at the end of our date.
2: Whoa.
0: You called your date mommy.
3: Spicy. Like M-A-M-I, mommy?
1: No, I mean, not in a creepy way. It wasn't mommy in a creepy way. It was mommy. I don't know. Look, the date was actually great. We went to dinner, had drinks. We laughed a lot. I definitely thought we were going to see each other again. But at the end of the night, Chris ordered us an Uber, and because my phone, it was almost dead. And when it showed up, I meant to say something like, thanks, man, or thanks, Krista. But somehow what came out was, thanks, Mom. And yeah, so obviously she started laughing and I was embarrassed. But instead of just letting it go, I tried to correct myself. And that's when I somehow said, I mean, thanks, Mommy, which is so much worse.
2: Yeah.
1: So she just stared at me and then just like started laughing even harder. And I spent the entire Uber ride explaining that I don't call women mommy, which is apparently a sentence that only makes you sound more like a guy who calls women mommy.
0: Yeah. If you're sitting there just over explaining the fact that you don't normally call women mommy, it makes it sound like you do
3: you
0: that.
3: You do. Yeah.
1: Exactly. And I really couldn't get myself out of it. But she texted me when I got home, But when I tried asking her out again the next day, she didn't say anything. I haven't heard from her since.
0: Okay.
2: The mommy thing really does.
3: It could have been it. Because whether you call her mommy, M-A-M-I, or mommy, like M-O-M-M-Y, like, that's an issue either way. I'm sorry. Maybe you'll recover.
1: Yeah, I mean, I hope so. It feels pretty tough, but I figured it was worth a shot.
0: Okay, well, we'll play a song, come back, and then call her and see if she'll tell us why she's ghosting you and maybe get you a second date, okay?
1: All right, that sounds great. I appreciate it.
0: All right, we'll get your first date follow-up next. It's the Jubal Show.
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2: And why do you think it's okay to hold them up in the sky for everybody around us to see them?
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4: Hi.
3: And then there's everybody's younger sister, Victoria Ramirez.
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3: And who could forget the quirky neighbor kid who lives next door and stops by every once in a while to ask if we'd be interested in purchasing her new line of perfumes inspired by the scent of her new ferret, Mrs. Slinky Pants, our social media producer, Gabby.
6: It's all natural.
3: And who could forget the newest member of our show, the hip divorce.

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1: Hey, what up?
0: And then there's me. I'm Jubal, and this is the Jubal Show, and it's a time week where we check in and see what's going on in our lives. So, Nina, what's up with you this week?
2: Well, it happened. I ran into the person that I've been hoping to run into the past couple years. And, of course, it happened while I had no makeup on, a baseball hat.
3: Nightmare.
2: Oversized baggy clothes.
3: No.
2: Great. And this is that moment that you play in your mind, right? Like, I'm going to look so hot. And he's going to be like, what did I do? My bad. I need you. And then, of course, no, it didn't work that way. So I've been replaying the moment over and over, just like, man, why?
3: You look cute in a baseball cap.
1: Yeah, I was going to say, I like it.
3: You probably looked beautiful, but it does suck. Like, when you are in that moment, you want to be looking and feeling hot.
2: Yeah,
3: you
2: know? I wanted to feel hot, and I just, like, no makeup? Like, that's what we're going to do?
3: All natural.
4: Baggy sweatpants and a baseball cap, to me, is hot.
3: Hey, look at that.
5: Yeah, dudes dig it.
2: All right, well, thanks for validating me.
4: Yeah.
0: It's too bad it wasn't Producer Freeze that you ran into. It's a good thing you guys haven't met up outside of work, because it sounds like
4: it would have been
0: an HR violation.
2: I'll survive.
0: Victoria, what's up with you this week?
6: Well, guys, I have a new job that has been put upon me by my family, Amelia. Apparently, I am now the new family speaker, because I gave a wonderful speech at my cousin's wedding, and I don't just say that, but I showed it to Gabby a minute ago, and she was laughing and said it was amazing.
3: It was really good, you guys.
6: And people I didn't even know at this wedding were coming up to me saying how good the speech was, and I was like, oh my gosh, thank you. I don't think you've heard that many speeches before, but I'll take it. Thank you so much. But then after that, my dad tells me I have, like, to speak this weekend at, like, another wedding, and then I'm speaking at, like, a funeral.
4: I hope you're charging.
6: No, I decided after. Yeah. Well, okay, the funerals, that's kind of messed up charge for. So after that, I will be charging $10 per minute.
2: All I heard was, I'm Victoria and I'm so good at speaking.
6: My public speaking professor once told me I would have done better on my presentations if I would have cried or had some type of attack.
4: Wow.
0: Is that what you did during your speech at the wedding? Did you start crying or have some sort of attack?
6: No, I thought about it because I'm like, maybe she was right. Like, I don't know. It may be better that way.
0: But. What a terrible teacher.
4: All right.
6: Yeah. It's like not
0: Yeah, that would have been great if you start crying or have a panic attack or something. Make it interesting somehow.
4: Way to inspire the youth.
0: Next.
6: You know what? This one was great. I didn't do either.
0: Well, good job. Congratulations. Oh, look. It's our social media producer, Gabby, stopping by. Gabby, what's up with you this week?
5: So I'm a first-time mom, and my baby is 8 months old.
3: Yeah.
5: So I'm constantly learning new things and learning how stupid I was about, you know, like 2 months ago, continuously. That being said, we took our baby on a hike. It was the first hike we've ever taken her on. It was really nice. It was about a mile downhill. We had her in the stroller. There was a couple other kids, and none of them were in the stroller. And I was like, that's weird. Like, there's not a single other baby in a stroller down here. And I was wondering why. And I found out pretty quickly when we had to push the stroller a mile uphill on a dirt road.
0: Pretty hard.
5: It was really hard.
0: You learn new things constantly, huh, as a new parent?
5: It was really hard. I understand why nobody had a stroller down there. My husband had to take his shirt off. I was, like, sweating, dying, trying to push my baby up this hill.
4: You need to get one of those carriages that they sit in front of you or whatever.
5: We have one. We actually have two, but I thought the stroller would be more comfortable because then we don't have to carry
4: her. On a paved road, possibly. Yeah,
5: we thought wrong.
0: All right, Producer Freeze. What's up with you this week?
4: I just want to take a moment to apologize to my mother, because I called my mother to tell her that I was booking a flight to come back and visit for a quick visit. And her initial response was to tell me that she had some things she needed me to do at the house. She needed me to fix a bed and all these other things. And I got upset.
6: What did you say?
4: I was like, can you at least, like, say, hey, it's going to be good to see you. And
0: not just start making a list right away.
4: Let's make plans for dinner or whatever. And instead she gave me a list. But I reacted negatively to that. And I apologize to you, Mom. I love you, Mom. I just would prefer that we talk about something else and then slide into that, because of course I'm going to be there for you, and of course I'm going to help you with things around the house. So that's all I'm doing.
6: All right. Hey, man, she didn't have time to go over all that. She needs what she needs done.
4: Yeah.
0: I'm guessing she's not answering your calls right now, so you're going to send her this or something in an email?
4: She actually listens to the show, like, religiously.
0: Okay,
4: so.
0: Good. All right. Yeah. So this is a good way to get through to her.
4: Yeah.
0: So pick up the phone later when he calls you, okay?
2: I'll give him another list. There you go.
4: What's going on?

It's almost time for your phone prank, and today a woman's husband set her up for a prank because he's getting his wisdom teeth out today, so she has to pick him up later. And of course, he asked if I could call from the dentist's office and say that instead of getting his wisdom teeth removed, I'm the dentist and me and him just did a bunch of laughing gas and we're at a bar now. Can she come pick him up? You'll hear it in your phone prank next. It's the Jewel Show.

0: Great news for the school district in New York State. Hey, it's Allison Kay. For the second consecutive year, the Utica City School District has been recognized by Forbes as one of America's best in-state employers. That's for 2026. It's so sweet. This recognition highlights the district's commitment to creating a supportive workplace, which we all love, and providing resources for their employees. Shout out once again to the Utica City School District for going above and beyond. They deserve this shout out.
1: Tyler is on the phone today for a first date follow-up, and he's getting ghosted by a woman named Krista. So in a second, we'll call her and see if she'll tell us why she's ghosting him and maybe get him a second date. But first, Tyler, why do you think you're getting ghosted?
2: If I'm honest with myself, I think it's because I accidentally called her mommy at the end of our date.
3: Whoa.
1: You called your date mommy.
3: Spicy. Like M-A-M-I, mommy?
2: No, I mean, not in a creepy way. It wasn't mommy in a creepy way. It was mommy. I don't know. Look, the date was actually great. We went to dinner, had drinks. We laughed a lot. I definitely thought we were going to see each other again. But at the end of the night, Chris ordered us an Uber, and because my phone, it was almost dead. And when it showed up, I meant to say something like, thanks, man, or thanks, Krista. But somehow what came out was, thanks, Mom. And yeah, so obviously she started laughing and I was embarrassed. But instead of just letting it go, I tried to correct myself. And that's when I somehow said, I mean, thanks, Mommy, which is so much worse.
3: Yeah.
2: So she just stared at me and then just like started laughing even harder. And I spent the entire Uber ride explaining that I don't call women mommy, which is apparently a sentence that only makes you sound more like a guy who calls women mommy.
1: Yeah. If you're sitting there just over explaining the fact that you don't normally call women mommy, it makes it sound like you do that.
3: You do. Yeah.
2: Exactly. And I really couldn't get myself out of it. And she texted me when I got home, but when I tried asking her out again the next day, she didn't say anything. I haven't heard from her since.
1: Okay.
0: The mommy thing really does.
4: It could have been it. Because whether you call her mommy, M-A-M-I, or mommy, like M-O-M-M-Y, like, that's an issue either way. I'm sorry. Maybe you'll recover.
2: Yeah, I mean, I hope so. It feels pretty tough, but I figured it was worth a shot.
1: Okay, well, we'll play a song, come back, and then call her and see if she'll tell us why she's ghosting you and maybe get you a second date, okay?
2: All right. That sounds great. I appreciate it.
1: All right. We'll get your first date follow-up next. It's The Jubal Show.
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1: Right in the middle of your first date follow-up, and if you're just joining us, Tyler is on the phone, and he's getting ghosted by a woman named Krista, so we're about to call her and see if she'll tell us why she's ghosting him and maybe get him a second date. But before we do that, Tyler, why don't you refresh our memory on why you think you're getting ghosted?
2: Yeah, I accidentally called her mom. I tried to correct myself, and I called her mommy, and that's probably. And then I didn't say anything cool after that to make up for it. Right. Basically,
1: so you just think that you called her mommy, and then that was too much for her.
2: And I just left it as mommy in the lurch, and I tried to unexplain myself, and it made it sound worse. So here we are.
1: All right, here we are. Okay, well, I'm gonna dial her phone number right now and see if she'll tell us why she's ghosting you. Here we go.
3: Hello.
1: Hi, may I speak to Krista, please?
3: This is she.
1: Hi, Krista, how are you? This is a radio show. It's called The Jubal Show.
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5: Hi, I'm Victoria.
1: And my name is Jubal. What's up?
3: Hi.
1: How are you?
3: I'm okay. Did I win something?
1: No. Well, maybe. I don't know. It depends how you look at it. But we do a segment on the show that's called the First Date Follow-Up. That's where if you go out on a date with somebody and you end up ghosting them, that person can email us to get you on the phone and ask why you're ghosting them. And we got

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It's Andy, and I'll get you to your lunch hour later today with the most hit music. 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
2: 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I'm mm-hmm. not paying mm-hmm. no $23,000, mm-hmm. bro. Mm-hmm. Are you kidding mm-hmm. me?
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0: 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Keep it going now. 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
1: Well, this upstate New York City is considering a curfew for local kids. Hey, it's Allison Kay. Gloversville officials are thinking about a nighttime curfew for minors under the age of 17. Well, the proposed curfew would restrict minors from being out between 10 p.m. and 5 a.m., except for employment, school, religious activities, and stuff like that. Of course, there's going to be people that are for this and others who don't think it's a great idea. For me, I say let kids be kids and have fun. So we'll see.
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2: In absolutely no human way is my fiance playing GTA 6. After I just saw that you literally have to maintain a relationship with a girl in the video game and text her, and she'll get mad if you don't text her back, and you have to take her on dates, and you can have with her, and there's a nudist community.
3: Nudist community.
4: In the game.
2: And there's literally like a part of the video game where your goal is to with her. And there's strip clubs where you can get Don't let your boyfriend or fiance or husband play GTA 6. Absolutely not. No.
3: That sounds crazy, but that is a stance that a lot of people have when it comes to the new Grand Theft Auto that is coming out in November. Grand Theft Auto 6, it's one of the most anticipated games in the last like 10 years.
5: Can't wait.
3: People are very excited about it, but some people are saying that you should not play this if you're in a relationship, because in the game there are two main characters, Jason and Lucia, and they're a romantic couple. Mm-hmm. Uh-oh. And they're partners in crime, and Jason is the player that you play, but Lucia is your girlfriend, and you have to nurture the relationship if you want it to grow within the game. Mm-hmm. And there are a lot of women out there who are saying that if your boyfriend plays the new Grand Theft Auto, he's cheating. There's even been dudes that have said that they

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1: If you're just joining us for To Catch a Cheater, Christine is on the phone, and she thinks that her boyfriend of 4 years, Jason, might be cheating. And so we're about to call him and pretend to be from the grocery store that he's a rewards card member at, and say that every single month we choose one rewards card member who gets free flowers delivered from our floral department, and we'll see if he sends those to his girlfriend or to somebody else. But before we do that, Christine, why don't you catch us up on your situation?
2: Yeah, so Jason and I have been together for 4 years. He's a total dork who I'm madly in love with. And he has been putting charges for a hotel about once a week on our card. And I'm worried that he's using that hotel to have to see somebody else. But I hope not. I hope it's some weird reason that I can't even think of right now.
1: Okay. Well, are you ready for us to call him?
2: Ready as I'll ever be.
1: All right, here we go.
3: Hello?
1: Hi, this is Corbel calling from... I was looking for a rewards card member named Jason.
3: This is...
1: Jason, hi, how are you? Please don't hang up. This is not a marketing phone call. I'm actually calling to say congratulations. You're this month's big winner.
3: What did I win?
1: The flowers. I'm sure you've seen our signs.
3: Okay. I haven't seen the signs, but... All right, cool.
1: Okay, well, every single month, we choose one rewards card member at random to say thank you very much for shopping with us and being such a loyal customer. You've just won 36 long stem red roses, a box of chocolate or candy, and a card to be delivered to anybody that you want absolutely free. It's a $316 value, actually.

0: Oh my God, that's amazing. Okay, so what else do you need?
1: It's quite simple. All I need from you is the first and the last name of the person you would like to send the flowers to first.
0: Christine.
1: Okay. Would you like to put anything on a card?
0: Yeah. okay, can you write Yoda, Yoda, uh-huh. Yoda,
1: okay.
0: One that I want.
1: One that I want. Okay. I'm sure that's cute. I just don't understand it. What does that mean?
0: It's a Star Wars joke. Yoda, one I want.
1: Oh, Yoda, I get
0: one
1: it.
0: That I want.
1: Oh, that's great. Is that your girlfriend or wife or?
0: Yeah.
1: Oh.
0: Wife of 4 years. Mm.
1: 4 years. Wow. That is a long time.
0: I know.
1: Then I'll just let you know that this is actually not the grocery store. This is Jubal from the radio show. It's called The Jubal Show.
2: Yeah, I'm Nina here too.
3: Hi, and I'm Victoria.
1: And we do a segment on our show where we try to see if people are cheating by seeing who they send flowers to. Christine is on the phone.
0: I'm totally confused. What is happening?
4: Babe, I've been seeing the credit card charges for hotel room every week. The credit card charges that you've been charging a hotel room every week. And you tell me that you're going to your friend's house to play with your figurines or whatever, but you're going to a hotel room for a night. What am I supposed to think?
0: No, I get it. But listen, I promise you, I promise you I'm not cheating. I know how it looks, but I'm not cheating. And I absolutely love you. So you just have to trust me.
2: What are you doing at the hotel?
0: Well, I don't know how to put this, but I know that you're not into like a lot of the characters of cosplay. And I mean, I feel bad for you, like for watching all my TV shows and movies that like I'm obsessed with and you probably don't even want to watch. So pretty much I'm going to this hotel room just to like catch up on all my shows that I watch and movies that like I don't want to drive you nuts watching. You know, an episode of X-Files for the 27th time. So I just kind of, you know, have this thing that I just go and I watch all the stuff that I like, that I know you don't like. And you're just a really good sport about watching the shows, but I know you have no interest in it. And I get it. So I'm just trying to give you a break from watching the same stuff I watch over and over again.
1: So you've been getting a hotel room without her knowing so you can just watch your shows
2: by yourself?
0: Yeah, pretty much. I mean, I thought like, you know, I'd give her a break from, you know, the shows that I watch. You know, I'm into all this dorky stuff.
4: Wait, so I have been sitting here thinking that you're cheating on me because you wanted to watch episodes of the X-Files for the 27th time?
0: I mean, you saw it so many times. Like, I feel bad for having you watching it over and over again. Like,
4: that is the saddest and cutest thing I've ever heard. Like, why didn't you just ask me to watch it?
2: And expensive.
4: It's your home, too.
0: I know, but I didn't want, you know, to be boring or something, you know? I didn't want you to lose, you know, interest in me thinking I'm like some dull, boring nerd.
4: I do not think you are dull and boring. I think you're wonderful. We've been together for 4 years. So you can just, you won, babe. I'm yours. You can just stop going out of your way every time you want to please me. I mean, you don't have to do this. I'll watch X-Files with you for 100th time.
2: Oh.
0: I know. I just feel bad.
4: Don't feel bad. You get to like things.
1: Maybe you guys could spice it up once in a while and watch them in the hotel room together.
2: Whoa.
0: That's not a bad idea. You could join me in the hotel room.
4: I can get one of those cosplay costumes out real quick, babe.
0: Yes, you look so sexy. Oh, my God.
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1: 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So these payments are based on a percentage of premiums paid in 2025. It's great that customers will also be notified via email or will receive a check in the mail. 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

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But there are certain things I will never, ever buy, like designer sunglasses. They will be broken in exactly 2 seconds. What's something you will never waste money on? Tell me in the app. We're going to talk about this in 10 minutes.

0: Alicia, what is something you will never spend money on? Like, it's a waste. Like, you'll never catch me gambling. I don't like spending money on something that I might win. I like to have tangible things that I can hoard in my home. So I'm like, if I'm going to waste money, I'm going to squirrel it into my abode.
1: Yeah, and I'm not a good gambler.
0: Yeah.
1: You know what? I refuse to spend my money on, like, things that have a lot of toxic ingredients in them.
0: Oh, okay. Well, that's good. That's more people should do that. We should all be checking the ingredients list.
1: Yeah.
0: So what's the most toxic thing you've stumbled across that you're like, never again?
1: Holy cow.
0: I know, I'm putting you on the spot.
1: Almost everything. I mean, from cleaning supplies to makeup to my kids' diapers, it's just, yeah.
0: Yeah. You know, my boyfriend bought me a makeup palette to be really nice. It was a very, very cheap, you know, discount store makeup palette. And I just thought it was the sweetest thing. And I'm like, I'm never going to use it because there's got to be toxic metals and chemicals in it. But what a sweetheart for thinking of me.
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it's still a thing. You still have time to see this guy live by the bay. Bruno Mars in San Francisco. You can go walk across the Golden Gate Bridge, see all the sights, and see an amazing show. 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

got a trending track from Cat's Eye going for you right now. And I don't know if you saw this, but Megan looks like she has some sort of gnarly ankle injury. It's pretty swollen. So hopefully everything's okay there. This is Animal.

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2: Well, this upstate New York City is considering a curfew for local kids. Hey, it's Allison Kay. Gloversville officials

0: are thinking about a nighttime curfew for minors under the age of 17. Well, the proposed curfew would restrict minors from being out between 10 p.m. and 5 a.m., except for employment, school, religious activities, and stuff like that. Of course, there's going to be people that are for this and others who don't think it's a great idea. For me, I say let kids be kids and have fun. So we'll see.
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If my math is correct, we are just under 10 minutes from kicking off our lunch breaks, spending some time out of the office, playing some throwbacks, doing some roast, doing some toast. 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

And this town's lost its faith. 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
1: We are kicking off your lunch break with a throwback because why not? I'm going to have a little fun all hour long. This is entirely about you. 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
1: What is a word you struggle to say? 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What one is such a tongue twister for you? 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

0: song could ever say. Here's an Abby Hour roast.
1: Brianna, we're roasting ourselves a little bit here. What is a word that you struggle to say that you just can't get out? Do you have any?
2: No, but I do have to say that my daughter has struggled with the word. She said the word Venus, and if you say it really fast, it's very questionable.
1: Yeah, yeah. Venus, as in like the planet.
2: Yes.
1: Yeah. So she's learning the solar system, and it sounds like she's learning like fifth grade health.
2: Correct. And you're kind of like, all right, girly, sounds good. It just makes you stop and question what you think.
1: Yeah. You know, another word I struggle with, brewery, like. A place where they sell beer. I'm like, whoa.
2: I know. No, I have a couple of them. The other one probably would be like a pancake. I always put an A in there. Don't know why.
1: Wait, pancake?
2: Pancake. I put an A.
1: You know what I heard somebody do the other day? And this is the only way they say this word. They say beautiful. Everything's beautiful.
2: Right. And it's just funny when you, like, if you would ask me another day, I would probably have 10 of them, but.
1: Yeah. No, you're good.
2: That's what I got.
1: Pancake.
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1: Jenna, I've got your request going right now. You want to do the new one from Miley Cyrus, right?
2: Yes. Take care. Bye-bye.
1: All right. Bye. All right. Bass for Sway is for Happy Hour. Let's get it.

0: Here's what's trending.
1: Let's talk about New York State drivers and their need for speed. Hey, it's Alice and Kay. Well, a recent study revealed that 18% of New York State drivers identify as being frequent speeders. And 80% of drivers admit to speeding occasionally, with 30% believing that driving over the speed limit has become the norm. And it gets funny because the main reasons for speeding includes passing slower vehicles, reaching destinations faster, and we're human. What can we say? We've all done this before. But I just thought it was funny to share. New York State residents' need for speed.
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2: Kelsey said, I really want to hear Fancy. Iggy Azalea, throwback to wrap up Appy Hour. Now, do not put your app away because you still have time to enter into win that trip to see Bruno by the Bay. Do that now. First thing.

off for the day, for the weekend. 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How are we getting off at noon on Fridays? What did you say? 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

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You can go backpack across Europe. Maybe that's on your bucket list. Hey, have our app downloaded Thursday next week. We're going to have your chance to put 25 grand in your hand.

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This is not a drill. I'm not lying. $25,000. We're giving that away. So starting next Thursday, on the 17th, that is your chance to put 25 grand in your hand. You can pay off all your bills. You can get some new furniture. You can just have a little nest egg. Have our app downloaded, okay? And keep listening.

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0: 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Yeah. 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

This is so funny because we all do it. Have you ever pretended to like something for a relationship? Like horror movies, like maybe you really didn't like those and now you have trauma. Hey, hit me up in the app. We're going to chat about this in 10 minutes. Keep listening.

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0: What's going on? My name's Andy. Chatting with Andrew about things we pretended to like for a relationship. And Andrew, I'll tell you some of mine. Dude Shoes, the Deadliest Catch TV show. Like, I don't care about crabs.
1: Okay.
0: Yeah, lots of colognes, that type of thing.
1: Yeah, I guess I'll say color of nails. I don't really care about that.
0: Okay.
1: But pretend to like them all.
0: Oh, you just say, oh, they look so good today.
1: Yep. Yeah, exactly.
0: I feel like that's most guys don't actually care about that type of thing. Now, have you ever pretended to like one of their friends that you actually didn't like?
1: No, never do that.
0: No, nope. you're just mean to them. You hate them. That's it.
1: Well, I just try to stick away.
0: You're like, I don't pretend. They know.
1: Yep.
2: 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Bruno on stage, Ray opening the show, and you right there for all of it. Don't believe me, just watch. We've got your flights, hotel, and tickets to the

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Maybe you need a new roof or a new water heater. Pretty expensive, right? Well, $25,000. 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
2: Well, this upstate New York City is considering a curfew for local kids. Hey, it's Allison K. Gloversville officials are thinking about a nighttime curfew for minors under the age of 17. Well, the proposed curfew would restrict minors from being out between 10 p.m. and 5 a.m., except for employment, school, religious activities, and stuff like that. Of course, there's going to be people that are for this and others who don't think it's a great idea. For me, I say let kids be kids and have fun, so we'll see.
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1: Hey, my name's Andy. 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

What's good? It's your girl Sarah hanging out with you. We've hit that point. It's that time in the afternoon. You either got everything done before now, or you're going to get everything that you procrastinated done right after this. We're keeping it going with Zari Larson and Pink Pantherist.

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2: They say the holy water's watered down, and this town's lost its faith. 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

0: little ray of sunshine moment, think about this. What is the best part to you about getting older? We're all dealing with the same stuff, joints that sound like Rice Krispies, retinol on our faces. We know that. But what is something that you're like, I do love that? Carrie, tell me, what do you got?
1: I would say you just really don't care what people think you
0: know. Yeah, yeah.
1: You kind of quit caring about it.
0: That's huge. Well, and another one kind of along with that, you learn more about yourself as you get older. You learn how you deal things, how you should deal with things. Like, there are some positives here. It's not our joints just always sounding like glow sticks. Keep the messages coming in our app.
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one question this afternoon. When is the next vacation? When do we get to go somewhere again? You and your bestie could be on the plane to go to Santa Clara to see all the cool stuff in San Francisco and also see this guy. By the way, Bruno Mars in concert. Enter to win that trip on our app.

everyone's still so bent this year on making 2026 the new 2016. Ariana Grande's cover art from Petal definitely looks like Coachella 2016. Here she is with that track.

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What's good? It's your girl Sarah hanging out with you. I hate coming up with passwords. I've only got like 20 in my mental rotation. It pops up, this password is weak. I mean, yes, but so is my memory. Please let me keep it.

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Monday on the show, a brand new first date follow-up, also brand new phone prank to catch a cheater, dirty little secrets, and more. 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

In case you're wondering what it's like to be a straight woman in the dating world these days, men are doing this thing, I kid you not, called pheromone maxing. They're not showering, thinking that their natural scent will attract partners. We'll talk about it. I can't.

0: Every day, we stray further and further from the light. I cannot believe that I'm about to ask you this question, but it has a point, I swear. Would you ever intentionally skip showers in order to build up enough of your own smell, your own body odor to attract a partner? It's a thing. I can't make this up. It's called pheromone maxing. And as you can probably guess, it's mostly guys doing this. What a surprise. But I want to know if you would ever try that. Better yet, if you would ever date somebody who practices this. Taylor, where do you stand on it? Real quick, no, just absolutely not. I get it.
1: That's a real hard no.
0: That would just, no, why is that even a trend? And I bet you this, you can write this down. I bet you it was born by some dude who just did not want to get off the couch, still uses the same towels he used at the frat house. Absolutely not. Men, please, I sincerely beg you, do not do this. Keep the messages coming in our app.
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drivers and their need for speed. Hey, it's Allison Kay. Well, a recent study revealed that 18% of New York State drivers identify as being frequent speeders. And 80% of drivers admit to speeding occasionally, with 30% believing that driving over the speed limit has become the norm. And it gets funny because the main reasons for speeding includes passing slower vehicles, reaching destinations faster, and we're human. What can we say? We've all done this before. But I just thought it was funny to share. New York State residents' need for speed.

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with you, I really think part of the world would heal if we started putting gargoyles back on buildings. That was such a great thing. We used to be a proper country. That is the aesthetic that we need.

If you're in a group chat with three people right now, I want you to think about this. Is it possible to have a really close-knit group of three friends? 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All kinds of different dynamics. So do you think that's actually possible? Tell me what you think in our app. We'll talk about it in 10.

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bet. 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I'm doing things they ain't seen before. 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I'm a demon lord. Fall off what? I ain't seen the horse. Called your bluff, better cite the source. Fame ain't something that I need no.

0: lucky enough to have friends. I want you to think about this. Is it possible for a group of three friends to really be besties? That may sound weird, but like, think about it. You may be closer to one person than the other. So the question is, can a group of three friends or more actually work? Natty, what do you think?
1: No, I don't think so.
0: Yeah, I mean, I've had, you know, groups of three friends, but two of them were closer than I was with either of them. All of my bestie hoods have been just one-on-one. So keep the messages coming in our app. It's interesting to hear what you're saying about this one.
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Oh, before I forget, the other awesome trip that you could take would be one with $25,000. 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
2: Well, this upstate New York City is considering a curfew for local kids. Hey, it's Allison Kay. Gloversville officials are thinking about a nighttime curfew for minors under the age of 17. Well, the proposed curfew would restrict minors from being out between 10 p.m. and 5 a.m., except for employment, school, religious activities, and stuff like that. Of course, there's going to be people that are for this and others who don't think it's a great idea. For me, I say let kids be kids and have fun. So we'll see.
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Monday on the show, a brand new first date follow-up, also brand new phone prank to catch a cheater, dirty little secrets, and more. 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I can't

97% of my algorithm now are all fall stuff. So at what point do we start decorating for Halloween? One of my friends has been doing that since July. Let me know what you think in our Apple Talk in 10.

0: season. It's not really fall. It's pumpkin season. Every other one of the TikToks that I've scrolled by today, I kid you not, involves Halloween, some kind of Halloween recipes, pumpkin something or other. So then the question is, at what point do you start decorating for Halloween? Some of my friends started doing that in July, and it looks fantastic. I love Halloween. It's so fun. So when do you start decorating, though? Miranda, what do you think?
1: I'd say probably about now.
0: Yeah.
1: It gives you about a couple of months to enjoy it, you know?
0: Mm-hmm. Yeah, I would say now is a good time. But really, like, whenever you want to, that's the end of it. Also, don't forget to get some candy the day after Halloween. Let's think smart for a second. Keep the messages coming in our app.
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I know we're super in weekend mode right now. Trust me, me too. But Thursday is going to be a great day because that starts your chance to win $25,000. I'm not even kidding. 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

It's that time. It's been your girl, Sarah, hanging out with you this afternoon. We will chit-chat tomorrow. Hopefully, we'll have no bad decisions of yours to review. We'll talk later. Stay positive and a little petty.

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2: 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Right?
1: You're the one. All right, talking about our worst household chores. These are the chores that we don't like to do. I just found out per an infectious disease doctor that I should be cleaning my bathroom, deep cleaning it once a week, but I should probably be cleaning my shower like twice a week. And I don't do that. I hate cleaning the shower. That is the worst chore.
3: Oh, see, this is what I do though. I keep a sponge in the shower with me. So whenever I get in the shower and if I happen to look over and I'm like, oh, that's black mold. That could kill me. And I just do a little wipey-wipe here. I wipe my, you know, underarm, and then I wipe the shower. And then I wipe my in between the cheeks, and then I wipe the shower. Not the same sponge, though. Not the same sponge.
1: Okay, I was like...
3: Sometimes.
1: You were scaring me there for a second. Yeah, a little bit nervous. Let us know if you have a shower hack. I need it.

0: friend Snap. Johnny Meacham, do you experience a happiness attack in the middle of the night? 1-888-952-17. Hit me up if your feet just wiggle around when you crawl into the bed at night. Donnie, this is the time where people get into bed and they just relive all of the really great moments from the day and they can't go to sleep.
1: Yeah, I mean, immediately my mind went to something bad and I was like, it's the opposite of a dry dream. And I was like, yep, that's a happiness attack.
0: Well, it's a happiness attack. You know what? I think we should go get that right now.
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0: nights.
1: Lauren Snap, Donnie Meacham. What is the strangest thing that you might have in your car right now? 1-888-952-17. I ask this question because I opened my friend's glove box and out rolled a salt and pepper shaker. And I don't mean like a little tiny thing of salt and pepper. I mean an entire shaker like you would get at a restaurant. And I was like, what are you doing with this? And they were like, oh, I eat an avocado every day. What?
2: In the car?
1: I just left all the questions.
2: While you're driving?
1: Right back into the, yeah, I guess. Weird, right?
2: I feel like in your car, there's always random things. There's like, why is there this fork? Why is there this shoelace? Why is there this used pair of underwear? What is happening in this car?

When I walk on by, girls be looking like Debbie Fly. I pimp to the beat, walking down the street in my new The Freak, yeah. This is how I roll, animal print pants out control. It's Red Bull with the big ass bro, and like Bruce Lee, I got the clout, yeah. Girl.

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2: 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Like, come on. Seriously, do it. 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

0: crush.
1: Strange things that you found in your car. Lauren Snap, Donnie Meacham. Y'all are really delivering tonight. Nikki goes above and beyond, and she sent us a picture of her husband's keychain. So I guess that is kind of always in your car because it's attached to the keys. But let me describe this. It is her big, burly husband, huge beard, and he is grinning like a child and hugging a dolphin. So it's his own picture on his own key ring of him hugging a dolphin.
2: You know what? Narcissism. I'm here for it. If you can't love yourself, how are you going to love somebody else? It is adorable, though. I mean, the dolphin more than the husband, but sure.
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0: Lauren, guess what? So much fun. 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